This is my church. This is where I heal my hurts. 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It's in change, the poetic justice of cause and effect. Respect, love, compassion. This is

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1: 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It's drug deal. It's drug deal. It's drug deal.

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1: Ladies and gentlemen, again we repeat, Tico Areola has been struck with the pelota. We'll have a full report in just a moment. Please remain in your...

Jimmy Smith Morales, Frank Arriola, Alison Morales. I gotta see you right now. No, it has to be right now. Well, you're about to make a deal with a couple of players, Burnett and Cooper. They are Miami Vice.

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Ara throws a hard overhead shot. Tico has it. 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
1: Ladies and gentlemen, again we repeat, Kiko Areola has been struck with a pelota. We'll have a full report in just a moment. Please remain.

Dennis Morales, Frank Arriola, Alison Morales. I gotta see you right now. No, it has to be right now. Well, you're about to make a deal with a couple of players, Burnett and Cooper. They are Miami Vice.

0: better come in. I'd like to have something done about it. Now, I've talked it over with my girls, and they don't seem to know anything.
1: So you don't mind if we speak to them?
0: No, of course not. I've given the lieutenant here their names and addresses.
2: Did Jen Larkin have any regulars?
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is gone, the ends of the earth. Second bar, 23 days out, no one knew your name.